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This program was brought to you by Akashwani Thiruvananthapuram for Ragam 24/7 DTH, anytime Indian music.

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In the program of Indian classical music, you were listening to Tabla Duet by Alla Rakha and Zakir Hussain. 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